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They say you a superstar now, damn, I guess I am. 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Go ahead and get undressed, I am. Okay, cool, you on Sunset?

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7: Movies at the Morris, where this summer's theme is all about singing along. 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

U93, happy Saturday. It's Tommy B. Roof Sit season is here. 30 years of Roof Sit. We do it on Monday, but today, Cookout for a Cause, a $5 hot dog lunch, all goes towards Roof Sit, and it's at participating Martin supermarkets. You can see where we're going to be at U93 on our Facebook. This one is going out to Drew in South Bend. Her and her kids cannot stop watching K-Pop Demon Hunters. Here's Golden on U93.

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U93, that was the latest from Gracie Abrams. And Roofs It Bingo is happening this Tuesday night at Uptown Kitchen, helping benefit our 30th anniversary of Roofs It. 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Here's Post Malone. Him and his buddy Jelly Roll have had quite the week. It's Circles on U93.

U93, we learned this week that basically New York City is going to shut down right around Madison Square Garden for that wedding. A lot of people are already getting their tux fitting. So it's happening July 3rd, New York City. Taylor Swift's going to be married.

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0: U93, happy Saturday. Good morning. How are you? It is Tommy B. And is it too early to think about hot dogs? Well, today is the day. Cookout for a Cause from 11 until 3. 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Coming up next, we got the latest from Bella Kay to kick off your Saturday right here on U93.
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U93, thanks for waking up with us. Big day today. Beetlejuice, the Broadway show, is coming to the Morris Performing Arts Center today and tomorrow. Also, South Bend Pride in the Park is happening at noon today until 6 at Pottawatomie Park. And Foam Fest is today, 11 until 1 at Ironworks Plaza. 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

U93, happy Father's Day weekend. And Father's Day spending is expected to reach a record $27.9 billion this year. The previous record, $24 billion. So we're spending a lot more money. The most popular gift people are buying for their dad, greeting cards this year. It's the thought that counts. Dad would like you to give him anything, whether it's a high five, a hug, or a simple I love you. Do something for dad today. Maybe fold his clothes like Kalani does. It's U93.

U93, a massive event space is set up down the street from Taylor Swift's Rhode Island house right now this weekend. What does that mean? Is it a bachelorette party? A bachelor party? Are they actually getting married? Oh, man, we'll have to wait and see. Either way, it's wedding season for Taylor Swift. It's also Shaboozy Saturday. It's a bar song on U93.

three to the four. When it's last call and they kick us out the door. 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Oh, my good Lord. 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

0: U93, happy Saturday. Happy Cookout for a Cause Saturday. It's never too early for a hot dog. Jody is going to be at Martin's Supermarket, and you have to follow us on Facebook to find out which one, because participating Martin's Supermarkets are going to be doing $5 hot dog lunches all throughout Michiana. So make sure you go see Jody today. It is from 11 until 3, and it all benefits Roof Sit. Coming up next, we're going to kick off your Saturday with the latest from Zara Larsson right here on U93.
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Olivia Rodrigo, that's off her new album, Drop Dead. It's Tommy B. It's U93. A lot going on today. Leaper Park Art Fair is today and tomorrow. Over 100 artists and music and food trucks at Leaper Park. Beetlejuice is in town at the Morris Performing Arts Center today and tomorrow. And then Foam Fest is today from 11 until 1 at the Ironworks Plaza in Mishawaka. Have fun. Happy Saturday. It's U93.

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0: U93, make sure you say hi to Jody today, 11 until 1. She's going to be at Martin Supermarket and actually at various Martin Supermarkets today. 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

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We are going to be at the Martins at Heritage Square all week long, but on Tuesday, I'm so excited for Roof Sit Bingo at Uptown Kitchen. 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

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It's Tommy B, and I'd love to see you tomorrow for Father's Day at Salsa's Mexican Grill in Mishawaka. 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We love you, dads, and you deserve a free meal. Again, I'll be there tomorrow. Salsa's Mexican Grill in Mishawaka. 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

0: want you, I need you, oh God. I need these beautiful things that I've got.
1: U93, happy Saturday. You looking for something to do? Foam Fest is happening today from 11 until 1 at Ironworks Plaza in Mishawaka. Great for the kids. South Bend Pride in the Park is happening today, noon until 6 at Pottawatomie Park. And then Beetlejuice is in town if you want to go see him. He's at the Morris Performing Arts Center today and tomorrow. Whatever you do, have fun today. Happy Saturday. It's U93.

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0: U93, and we love you, dads. Happy Father's Day weekend. It's Tommy B. I'm out of here, getting ready for Roof Sit on Monday, and we're getting ready for Roof Sit on the road tomorrow. I'll be at Salsa's Mexican Grill in Mishawaka from 3 until 4, and Salsa's Mexican Grill are having Dad Eat Free. 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And I'll be there again from 3 until 4. 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

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You want to get your bingo on with U93? I'm talking about Roof Sit Bingo at Uptown Kitchen there at Heritage Square in Granger. Doors open at 6. 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I will be your host. 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You can get signed up by texting me the word bingo to 289-9393. 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Roof Sit Bingo next Tuesday at Uptown Kitchen there at Roof Sit. Let's get you signed up. 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
0: It's the 30th year of Roofs It. And for three consecutive Saturdays, Martin's Supermarkets brings back Cookout for a Cause, where you can get a delicious hot dog lunch for $5, which goes directly to Roofs It. 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

0: 3, it's Big Perm, and who in your life deserves a bouquet of flowers? 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

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Big Perm afternoons 2 to 7. 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

93, Roof Sit officially kicking off on Monday. We're going to have a different themed event each day. So Wednesday is Kids Day. So that's going on 11 a.m. to 4 at Martin's Heritage Square in Granger. I'll be out there hosting. We're going to have kid musical acts, dance groups. There's going to be a magician. It's going to be a lot of fun. Kids Day kicking off 11 a.m. from Martin's Heritage Square in Granger. I'll be throwing dance.

Unity 3, I'm taking the show on the road Monday night. Roofs in on the road. I'm going to be broadcasting a Gentle Wave car wash in South Bend from 5 to 7. 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Your car needs to experience. It's going to look, brand new after an amazing wash from Gentle Wave. So come on out, have some fun with Unity 3. Donate to Roofs in a Person Monday night, 5 to 7, and get your car looking the best it's ever looked with us. A Gentle Wave, Monday night, 5 to 7 with Unity 3.

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1: 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Who's ready to get your boy band concert on with Unity 3? I'm talking about my Big Perm's big birthday bash and a fireworks show going down here in a few weeks. 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It's going to be featuring the boy band Larger Than Life. 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And they're going to be bringing all the boy band songs from Backstreet, NSYNC, New Kids. 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
2: Hey there, happy Saturday and happy Father's Day weekend. It is Jody on U93. Come and see me today because I have not only the cheapest lunch that you're going to find, but also the lunch that is going to do the most good because we are at Martin's. It is cookout for a cause. $5 going to get you hot dogs, chips, a hot dog, chips, and a drink, water. 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And I just got word that they're doing beer brats here at the Martin's that I'm located at. So you'll find me at the Ironwood location that is on South Bend Avenue. And there's other locations of Martin's doing the cookout for a cause today as well. 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Come and see me. I am here until 1. 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Cookout for a Cause going on until 3 p.m. today. Come and get a delicious lunch here at Martin's. It's Jody on U93.
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93. You're ready to get your bingo on with Y93. I'm talking about Roofsit Bingo this Tuesday night at Roofsit there at Uptown Kitchen at Heritage Square in Granger. 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There's going to be a nacho bar for you, a bunch of amazing prizes. 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
3: Hey there, happy Saturday, happy Father's Day weekend. It is Jody on U93. I've got the best idea for your Father's Day lunch. Bring Dad on out, because not only do we got a great deal for you, but we are also helping to prevent child abuse in Michiana with Cookout for a Cause, all benefiting RoofSit, which starts next week, and I'm hanging out with Tina. You're going to find us at the Martins, the Ironwood Martins, that's 2081. South Bend Avenue, the one by Notre Dame. You know the one. Now, Tina, $5 going to get you lunch today. What does that include?
4: It includes the hot dog, a bag of chips, bottle of water, and we also do have brat shop brats for $6. 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
3: $6 for those beer brats, and they are on the grill, and the sizzle sounds amazing. 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Come and see us here today. It's Jody on U93.
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16: 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The challenges involve everything from ordering fresh frozen custard to placing two orders in the same week. The more challenges you complete, the higher chance you have of winning the $10,000. 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
1: Club isn't the best place to find the lovers, so the bar is where I go. 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

Unity 3 this Wednesday. We'd love for you and the kids to join us at Kids Day at Roofsit. I'll be out there hosting 11 a.m. to 4. There's going to be a bunch of kids acts, dance groups. I'll be throwing dance parties in between all the acts. Kevin Long, the magician, going to be there. He's so good. It's going to be a day of fun for the kids as we raise awareness and funds for child abuse prevention in Michiana, live from Martin's Heritage Square in Granger. Come on out for a day of fun. 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So bring the kids out. Roofsit, Martin's Heritage Square in Granger, this Wednesday, 11 to 4 with B93.

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2: Hey there. How you doing on your Saturday? Let's get your belly full for a good cause. It is Jody on U93. Cookout for a cause. You're going to find me at the Martins on South Bend Avenue. That's the one right by Notre Dame. Hanging out with my friends from Martins. Now, David, not only do you get a delicious lunch today, but $5 is going to get you a hot dog and what else?
3: It's also going to come with a bag of chips and a bottle of water.
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2: 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I will be here until 1 p.m., but they are going to be out here serving lunch and cooking these hot dogs and brats until 3. So make sure to stop at your local Martins for Cookout for a Cause. Today is the day. It is Jody on U93.
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0: Unity 3, Michiana's number one hit music station. It is Big Perm just this weekend and next weekend. And then the Zoo Luminate is over. So I've been talking about going for like months. I'm going this weekend. I think I'm going to go tomorrow. So hopefully I'll see you out at Zoo Luminate at Potawatomi Zoo. It's absolutely amazing. If you haven't seen, I was out there for Kids Day. So it was during the afternoon. So it was light. So it was like, it just looked cool with that during the day. And I'm like, I can't wait to see this at night. So Zoo Luminate going on this weekend and next weekend. So make sure you make it out there. But hopefully I'll see you out there tomorrow night. Unity 3.
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3: Well, hello there and happy Saturday. It is Jody on U93. Cookout for a Cause is going on today at your local Martin's. Now, you're going to find me at the one by Notre Dame. That is 2081 South Bend Avenue. And it's going on until 3 p.m. And Miss Renee here, you might have the most important job of the day. You are running the grill. So what do we got going on here?
4: I'm grilling these delicious beer brats made fresh here. And then I've got some Oscar Mayer hot dogs.
3: Love it.
4: There you go.
3: There they are, ready to go. Those are looking amazing. I must say, you're doing a great job, Miss Renee.
4: Yeah.
3: So come and see us. $6 is not only going to get you that beer brat, it is also going to get you chips and a water. $5 for the hot dog. That includes water and chips as well. And the best part is it all goes to benefit Rufus. So we are doing it for a good cause. Cookout for a Cause is happening today. They will be here until 3 p.m. cooking you lunch. So make sure to stop by and check out your local Martins. Rufus is kicking off next week. So we are out here getting donations. Stop and see me. I will be here until 1 p.m. at the Martins by Notre Dame. That's 2081 South Bend Avenue. And I do have the U93 flag with me. So stop by and grab some. And let's help out and get Rufus started off. It is the 30th anniversary Cookout for a Cause happening today with Martins. It is Jody on U93.
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8:83, we are kicking off Roofs It live from Martin's Heritage Square in Granger this Monday, starting at 6 a.m. We're going to be out there Monday through Friday, 6 a.m. to 6 p.m., raising awareness and funds for child abuse prevention in Michiana. 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

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This Tuesday night is Roof Sid Bingo. We're going to be out at Uptown Kitchen at Heritage Square in Granger. 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You can get signed up by texting me the word bingo to 289-9393. 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

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I'm taking Roof Sit on the road to Gentle Wave Car Wash in South Bend from 5 to 7. 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They do amazing work this Monday night, and you'll be donating to Roof Sit in person. 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

will fade eventually. So if our time is running out, day after day, we'll make the mundane a masterpiece. Oh my, my, oh my, my love, I take one look at you, you're taking me out.

93, you and the kiddos are officially invited to Kids Day at Roofsit this Wednesday from Martin's Heritage Square in Granger. I'll be out there hosting 11 a.m. to 4. There's going to be kids acts, dance groups. I'll be throwing dance parties, DJing on the stage. There's going to be Kevin Long, the magician, who is so good. It's going to be a blast this Wednesday, Kids Day. 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So hopefully you can make it out. Kids Day this Wednesday, Martin's Heritage Square in Granger, 11 to 4 with E93.

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0: 93. It's Big Perm, and are you ready to get your boy band on with Y93? 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It's featuring the boy band Larger Than Life. They've opened up for LFO, O-Town, members of NSYNC, so they're legit. 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

883 Roosted officially kicking off Monday live from Martin's Heritage Square in Granger from 6 a.m. to 6 p.m. We're out there raising awareness and funds for child abuse prevention in Michiana. 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

U93, you're ready to get your bingo on with U93. This Tuesday night is Roofsit Bingo at Uptown Kitchen in Granger. 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It is $25 per person. You can get signed up by texting me the word bingo to 289-9393. 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Gonna be a nacho bar for you. Night of fun. Prizes. 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Roofsit Bingo. 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

0: 93, it's Big Perm. I'm taking the show on the road Monday night for Roof Center of the Road to Gentle Wave Car Wash in South Bend, 5 to 7. 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
1: 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Rumors going all over town. 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

0: 3, it is Big Perm, and I am out for the day. Thank you for listening to the show. 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

Chapel Roan on U93. It is Michiana's number one hymn music station. Father's Day weekend. Well, hello there. I am Jody Woods checking in. And a big shout out to everybody who came to see me today at the Martin's Cookout for a Cause. Those $5 hot dog lunches were amazing. And don't forget, we're kicking off Roots It, the 30th anniversary, on Monday. 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

has it, it's the weekend of her bachelorette party. That is Taylor Swift on U93, Michiana's number one hit music station. South Bend Cubs playing in Fort Wayne tonight. They are back here at Four Winds Field on Tuesday, but a great season. So go Cubs, hoping for that win over there in Fort Wayne.

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0: Sabrina Carpenter on U93. It is Michiana's number one hit music station. How you doing on your Saturday afternoon? I am Jody Woods. Thank you for spending some time with me. So Father's Day weekend, we are celebrating dads all day long. And if you haven't bought a gift just yet, don't panic because there's a new survey that just dropped. And the exact price tag of the dads are putting on their affection this year is determined. So if your dad actually wants a gift, because we all know the, you know, I just want peace and quiet, or I just want time with the fam, you know, those people are out there. But if your dad is one of the ones that's like, yes, you better get me something, which I love, they are expecting their significant others to drop an average of $76. So you're going to have to spend a little bit more on Father's Day, but for kids, you're getting a massive discount. Dads are only expecting their kids to spend about $33. So there you go. $33, that's all you got to spend on dad for Father's Day, and he'll be happy. Or, you know, he might be okay with just a phone call. Hopefully that's what my dad is, because that's all he's getting. Happy Father's Day.
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up Roofs It, the 30th anniversary on Monday with U93, and that means Roofs It Bingo is coming up. 21 and up event happening at Uptown Kitchen. 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

on U93. It is Michiana's number one hit music station. Look, I know it's only June, but let's talk Christmas. Jim Carrey is reportedly in talks to bring back The Grinch for a sequel of How the Grinch Stole Christmas, and Ron Howard is apparently returning to direct super early on, so we'll have to see where this one goes, but I'm ready for it. 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

Unity 3. It is Michiana's number one hit music station. There are a lot of events happening this weekend to get out and enjoy with Dad. And one of those on the list would be catching Beetlejuice at the Morris. It is the hit Broadway musical, and it is a ton of fun. 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You can catch it tonight, actually. And you can grab all those details right from our website. 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Right now, it's Kehlani and Folded on Michiana's number one hit music station. It's

0: Michiana's number one hit music station. How you doing on your Saturday almost evening? Well, hey there, I am Jody Woods. Father's Day weekend, lots of events going on, and I remember seeing the rhino, I believe it was, when I came through the South Bend Airport for Pottawatomie Zoo's Zooluminate. Final week of that. So if you have not checked it out at the Pottawatomie Zoo, this is your chance to get out there and see it before it's gone. See those animals in light form. It is so, so cool. You definitely want to see it. So don't miss it. Like I said, final week, last chance. Get out there to the Pottawatomie Zoo and great weather. It's Dad's weekend. Take Dad along with you. You can grab the details right now. Just go to our website. That is U93.com.
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Monday is the day that we are kicking off the 30th anniversary of Roofsit. 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

0: Michiana's number one hit music station. It's U93. Happy Father's Day weekend. Well, hello there. I am Jody. Thank you for spending some time with me on your Saturday evening. Tommy and I will be kicking off the 30th anniversary of Roof Sid Monday morning at the Martins in Heritage Square in Granger. So make your plans to stop by and see us Monday morning. We'll do it from 6 a.m. to 6 p.m. Actually, we're going to be there all day long. So plenty of time to stop and say hi. And it goes on all week. And as a matter of fact, your favorite events are returning. Kids Day is coming up on Wednesday. We've got Cones for a Cause and Cool Cars happening on Thursday. Roof Sid Bingos Tuesday, and of course, Donut Drive-Thru back on Friday. 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
9: 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The more challenges you complete, the higher chance you have of winning the $10,000. 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

93. It is Michiana's number one hit music station. I know we are just getting the 30th anniversary of Roof Sit started on Monday, but no time like right now to plan to be at the Roof Sit wrap up party. We are going to be at Corby's on Friday. This gets started at 6 p.m., but P.S. Dump Your Boyfriend will be there. Zero, and so much fun. Plus,

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1: BTS and Swim on U93. It is Michiana's number one hit music station. Happy Saturday evening and happy Father's Day weekend. I am Jody Woods here with you. So we are getting ready to kick off Roofs It, the 30th anniversary. We'll be at Martin's. I will be there along with Tommy. 6 a.m. Monday morning, Heritage Square in Granger. We definitely want to see you out there because we love to see your face and just interact with you. It's our time to get out there and about, so make sure you stop by and say hello. But definitely the most important part is helping to raise funds to prevent child abuse right here in Michiana. We've got a lot of great organizations in our community, and this is our chance to help them out so that they can keep providing those amazing services to us here in Michiana. So we'll see you at the Martins in Heritage Square Monday morning, 6 a.m., and then that runs all week long. And you can make your plans because there's lots of events that are happening, including Kids Day, Cones for a Cause. It's all back this year. Grab those details on our Facebook, U93 Radio, or on our website, U93.com. I'm out of here. I'll talk to you Monday morning. Have a good one.
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